0: You ever get so tired that even rest feels like work? It's Randy. Oh, I know that feeling. You know that I should relax, but now that's just another thing on my list that I have to do. That, my friend, is burnout. And sometimes we almost wear it like a badge. The I'm just pushing through, or I know I'm busy and people are telling you to take a break, you know, take a minute. And you're like, no, I got it. I got a couple more things to do. I'm going to power through. But God never asked you to power through. He's never asked you to run yourself into the ground to prove anything. You are allowed to pause. You're allowed to breathe. You're allowed to not have 100% to give today. Give 78 and be okay with that. Grace is not just for your mistakes. It's for your limits, too.
1: 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I miss a lot by going faster than God has asked me to go.
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10: Summer is one of those seasons that can quickly turn into a me season. My plans, my comfort, my schedule. But your verse of the day today flips it on its head. 2 Corinthians 5:15 says he died for everyone so that those who receive his new life will no longer live for themselves. Instead, they will live for Christ, who died and was raised for them. So Jesus died for everyone so we don't have to stay stuck in a self-centered survival mode. Because real life starts when it stops being all about me. I'm Ashton. That's your verse of the day on Air One. Worship now.

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6: What does it look like to dream and believe that God is working in those dreams, even if they don't turn out? I am living a life I never planned. Honestly, as someone in her mid-40s, I thought I would be married with kids by this point in my life. But deep down in me is a fireball of hope. Not necessarily hope in the, I am for sure getting married someday way, but hope in the God knows what he is doing kind of way. But I'm not going to stop hoping and dreaming. 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

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And the only thing you ever need to say when you can't find other words, just say his name, Jesus. It's Air One. Worship now.

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look at that. I'm right now wearing a t-shirt that says Made for More. And that happens to be the name of the song. I'm Randy and for Barry tonight on Air One. This is Josh Baldwin.

0: You really want to be an influencer. Influence people for Jesus. Become an Air One influencer. Help us choose the music that we worship to every day. 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And it's easy to do. All you have to do is text the word VOTE to 38568, and we'll send you a link tonight to get you signed up to be an Air One influencer.
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6: 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I've got a song out called It Really Is Amazing Grace. 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And in the middle of a storm, he cried out to God, saying, God, if you help me, I give my life to you. 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

0: It's Air One. We're glad that you're here with us worshiping. There's no better feeling in the world. It's a great way to wrap up a busy week, a great way to start a busy week. What is it about Air One that just really changes everything for you?
1: I get to fill my days and my mornings with worship. I get to share that with my children.
0: Yes.
1: Hearing my daughter singing, "I'm a child of God," in the back seat.
0: The best.
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0: Yeah.
1: 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You guys are a tool and a vehicle to make that happen for so many moms.
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6: 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But I want to give you three reasons not to get in shape. The first is identity. 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And that will just swap one idol for another. Secondly, validation. You shouldn't get in shape to match up to a culturally sanctioned standard of beauty. The goal isn't being as healthy as someone else can be, but as healthy as we can be. Third and finally would be worth. The goal isn't to now somehow be enough or worthy of love because you fit into a certain dress size, or you have biceps, or because you have a six-pack. 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Fitness is not a god that is to be worshipped, friends. It's a tool to be used for his glory.
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9: Summer is one of those seasons that can quickly turn into a me season. My plans, my comfort, my schedule. But your verse of the day today flips it on its head. 2 Corinthians 5:15 says, "He died for everyone so that those who receive his new life will no longer live for themselves. Instead, they will live for Christ, who died and was raised for them." So Jesus died for everyone so we don't have to stay stuck in a self-centered survival mode. Because real life starts when it stops being all about me. I'm Ashton. That's your verse of the day on Air One. Worship now.

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0: Why is it when we feel run down or tired, we get dark circles under our eyes? I'm Randy. What is that? My skin's tired too, I guess. Oh, if you have been running rapid, just rushing, getting things done, maybe you're like me and you're in a season where you have just moved so many boxes. I look and I'm like now Randy the raccoon. And I feel you. If you're just like, oh my gosh, I can't catch up. I feel so tired. I just honestly want to just rally around you because I know what it feels like to just, I want to be your cheerleader today to tell you, take a deep breath, get that concealer and push on. That now is not forever. And what we're feeling, what we're both feeling, it'll pass. And things will just kind of level out again. So if you're feeling stressed and rushed from whatever situation you may be in, maybe you are boxing up the house and moving, just fist bump. Boom. We got this. We'll get through. Jesus is with us every step of the way. And he actually might have some extra concealer because he's good like that.
1: 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I miss a lot by going faster than God has asked me to go.
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5: 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The Lord is with me.
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9: Summer is one of those seasons that can quickly turn into a me season. My plans, my comfort, my schedule. But your verse of the day today flips it on its head. 2 Corinthians 5:15 says he died for everyone so that those who receive his new life will no longer live for themselves. Instead, they will live for Christ, who died and was raised for them. So Jesus died for everyone so we don't have to stay stuck in a self-centered survival mode. Because real life starts when it stops being all about me. I'm Ashton. That's your verse of the day on Air One. Worship now.

0: Air One's verse of the day. You get to go a little deeper now with our Air One pastors. I'm Randy, and I love it. We've got video devotionals now with our Air One pastor. So sometimes you get that verse, and it's so important to spend some time in it, in God's Word. And sometimes that verse is important because our lives are so busy. It gives us a chance to spend time with God, even in just little pieces and little nuggets throughout the day. And they do their video devotionals. They kind of take a little deeper dive. And it's really awesome to have a different perspective. And again, just a little extra time in God's Word every day with the verse of the day on Air One with our Air One pastors. 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
5: There's one King. Nobody voted Him in. Nobody can vote Him out. There's one Lord. He establishes Himself as the leader of the cosmos, the universe, and the earth. God is so great and so big, He stretched out the expanse of the universes and then put the earth as His footstool. So what we're walking around on, Jesus is just relaxed on. That's how big the God is that you serve. Don't let any other kingdom try to pull your allegiance away from the one true King, the one who reigns forever. Because one day the UK is going to crumble, and one day America.

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0: 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We love getting texts.

0: It's Erwan, it's Randy, and for Mary tonight. And sometimes we just forget. It's human nature. Talking about those blessings, those times that God came through in a huge way for us. And you'd think something like that, you would not forget. And we just tend to. Right now, in a space like that, praying a prayer I have prayed before, that God has answered before. If you've done that, don't you just feel like, okay, one and done. What's the sense? I'm going to pray anyway, but you know, he's already done this. Sometimes we just forget because life gets so busy and noisy that he's been faithful to you before and he'll be faithful again, because that is the goodness of God. That's the kind of God that we have. So if you're like me and maybe you are repeat praying, keep praying. Because your God is good, he is faithful, and if he says it, he'll do it. So don't be afraid to ask twice. I just want to encourage your heart with that today. And again, you know, I would highly encourage to take some time to thank him for what he's already done and wait for him to do it again.
1: Right. I miss a lot by going faster than God has asked me to go.
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It's Randy in for Mary tonight. And keep in mind that no matter what this week looks like to you, this is your safe place. Just let God surround you tonight and remind you that He is faithful.

0: If you didn't get a chance to like cuddle up and maybe laugh or do story time with the kiddos tonight, sneak in there tonight with some Air One playing. Spend a minute with them as they sleep and just pray over them. Your prayers whispered over your kids matter. And God hears loudly, everyone. It's Air One. 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
4: And this is what I love about the Lord, is he actually works with our weakness. He actually has a plan to work with your weakness. We are not people that can ever be perfect. We, even as believers, that is just an impossible expectation. And so when you realize that, when you realize I can't be perfect, then you have to not give up. You have to go, okay, what does it look like for me to rest and to do what I can, but to trust God in my weakness? In 2 Corinthians 12, Paul talks just about this. He says, my grace is sufficient for you, for my power is made perfect in weakness. Therefore, I will boast all the more gladly of my weaknesses so that the power of Christ may rest upon me. For the sake of Christ, then, I am content with weaknesses, insults, hardships, persecutions, and calamities. For when I am weak, I am strong.
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6: Summer is one of those seasons that can quickly turn into a me season. My plans, my comfort, my schedule. But your verse of the day today flips it on its head. 2 Corinthians 5:15 says he died for everyone so that those who receive his new life will no longer live for themselves. Instead, they will live for Christ, who died and was raised for them. So Jesus died for everyone so we don't have to stay stuck in a self-centered survival mode. Because real life starts when it stops being all about me. I'm Ashton. That's your verse of the day on Air One. Worship now.

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0: 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That simple thing is one beautiful word, Jesus. Speak Jesus over your circumstance, speak Jesus over your stress, and you won't feel overwhelmed. Instant peace. Aren't we so grateful for Jesus?
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10: Summer is one of those seasons that can quickly turn into a me season. 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Because real life starts when it stops being all about me. I'm Ashton. That's your verse of the day on Air One. Worship now.

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8: 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They need real. 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

Peace Be Still. That is Lauren Daigle on Airwine. What's going on? I'm Ashton, and we're going to do a little group project real quick before we get back into the worship, because I've heard so many times today people talking about themselves. One even said, I've seen the society-based flaws and see their point in me. Now I've got to figure out how to change it. Yes and no. Okay, here's the deal. Some of those things that people might point out, you might see it yourself. They might be flaws. We're all carrying some, honestly. But some of them are just traits that happen to be expensive before they become valuable. They're not the same thing. So what we're going to do right now, collectively, we're going to take all that baggage, move it aside, use our voice, worship the God who sees us as ultimately invaluable, worth everything.

0: the perfect love of Jesus. That is L.O. Worship on Air One. I'm Ashton, and I wholly believe that things that don't have a brain or a soul, they know. They really do. Glad you're here tonight, and man, it was a rude awakening for me this morning. My spectacles betrayed me. Yeah, it wasn't an alarm or anything like that. My glasses, I went to put them on. Started doing the normal routine most adults do. You check emails, trying to avoid like what they say the first 5 minutes. So it was like 6 minutes into my wake cycle. I got to a stopping point. I was like, perfect. This is where I'm going to go ahead and hop in the shower. And I just gently reached up, grabbed them to remove them. So delicately. And as I pulled them away from my face, I discovered I was holding one arm of my glasses, like not loose, not cracked, not even wobbly. I would have settled for wobbly, like just gone. Like the whole thing just snapped off. And here's the fun part. I found out a little bit later, earlier today, the protection plan. Oh, yeah. It had expired 3 days ago. 3 days ago. At this point, like I'm so convinced products know. I'm talking your car battery. Your water heater that's out there in the garage, your refrigerator, it knows. They are waiting patiently, watching, listening. The warranty expires soon. And suddenly, yeah, I think all manufacturers install some sort of calendars, man. Nothing breaks harder than technically that thing that's no longer covered.
1: Right. I miss a lot by going faster than God has asked me to go.
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4: 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The song came from choosing to trust that God was still in the midst of everything, that we don't always get answers, but we always get his presence, and that he's with us in the valleys, and so you can still choose to worship him there.
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9: This is our reminder today not to let the busyness of life and parenthood rob us of the joy children bring us and the gift they are from God. Psalms 127:3 says, "Children are a gift from the Lord. They are a reward from Him." I'm Michelle, and that's your verse of the day on Air One. Worship now.

0: 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I could feel the love, not just the songs.
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4: There's a story on YouTube that I've watched dozens of times. It happens in the bush of Africa, and there's this man who's native there, and he wants to catch a baboon. And so what he does is he drills a hole in a termite mound. Evidently, these are like concrete. I didn't know that. He drills this hole in this termite mound, and he puts in this little silver trinket, and there's a baboon in a tree watching him the whole time. They're evidently very curious animals. And he walks away, and the baboon wants whatever he puts in that hole, and the baboon can put his hand in, but when he closes his fist around that little silver trinket, he can't get his fist out of the hole. He's stuck. And this man walks up to him holding a rope. And the whole time, the baboon just starts going crazy trying to break free. And you're kind of like, just let go. Just let go. The man walks up to the baboon and takes him captive. And this is what Satan does for us. Whatever is holding you back from a full relationship with Jesus is crazy.
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What a God from SEU on Air One. I'm Ashton, basking in the glow of my phone screen on my face right now as my wife texted me a question saying, can we go ahead and get another sign for the house? Like, we've got them in our laundry room. One says laundry. Like, I understand that this is where we do the laundry, ma'am. I'm telling you, sometimes the complaint isn't the complaint. That should be a sign. Hello, marriage. Cooter.

Lights. That is David Ware on Air One. I'm Ashton, because you've got responsibilities, 30 hours of something else pulling your attention, meetings, coaching, reports, lists, and approximately 47,000 other things on your plate. I'll go ahead and handle the worship now with Maverick City Music. I'm not

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8: Yes. Wow. Perfect. Love.

living hope. That is Phil Wickham on Earwine. I'm Ash, today. Thankfully for our sake, our living hope absolutely loves the living daylights out of us. Hey, glad you're here to worship. Now with Josh Baldwin. Here's There Is Freedom on Earwine. When I'm

0: I've listened to Erin through some of the hardest seasons of my life, and it's just been able to get me through. Let it be.
1: I turned on Air One. I heard this song, So So Good. Yeah, you've been so, so, so, so, so, so good to me. It hit me right in the heart. Since then, I've been feeling so much better. I feel like I am home again.
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4: 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He is always there. Yes, there are times when we sense that God is near more than others. Like that sense of knowing that someone you love just walked into the room. But the joy of that moment is discovering the person you sensed walking into the room is actually in the room with you.
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5: This is our reminder today not to let the busyness of life and parenthood rob us of the joy children bring us and the gift they are from God. Psalms 127:3 says, "Children are a gift from the Lord. They are a reward from Him." I'm Michelle, and that's your verse of the day on Air One. Worship now.

That is Washed. Elevation Rhythm on Airwine. I'm Ashton, and yeah, we need your opinion. If you haven't lent it to us yet as an Airwine influencer, holler. We need you. 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Send it to me at the number 38568. I'll hit you back with the link to go ahead and sign up to be an influencer. 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
1: The office. 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

It's Reason to Praise. Corey Asbury on Air Wine, and I got a little reason to praise. I got my teens texting me just after 2 o'clock in the morning my time, talking with me. However, they're asking if they can have some of the last ice cream in the fridge. Lord, we'll work on that communication thing. We'll worship while you work. Now we're

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what I see. 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I'm Ashton. 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
4: 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The Bible says that we were once far off, but because of the blood of Jesus, we are now near. And so this song is a massive celebration of what Jesus did on the cross and the fact that he did not stay there, but he rose with victory, and now we get to live life with him. 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
6: This is our reminder today not to let the busyness of life and parenthood rob us of the joy children bring us and the gift they are from God. Psalms 127:3 says, "Children are a gift from the Lord. They are a reward from Him." I'm Michelle, and that's your verse of the day on Air One. Worship now.

how good it is. That is Chris Tomlin on Air One. I'm Ashton, and I'm wondering if you've ever said something to the effect of, man, I wish somebody would have just told me, like, everything from what relationship patterns meant, how debt actually works, how burnout, what it feels like before it arrives. But yeah, those are all things. The funny thing is, though, we usually say it as if the info is hidden in front of us. No, it was there all along. Just happened to be spoken by somebody we weren't ready to hear yet. In those moments, worship.

0: I just love Air One. It has saved my life. Air One means everything to us. Even my three-year-old is singing along in the background, and it's just awesome to hear her worship.
1: 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Sadie Rob Hoff.
2: I want to talk about something so important for our generation, the difference between my truth and God's truth. We hear everywhere, live your truth, but I'm here to tell you that's not the full story. Urban Dictionary defines my truth as a personal opinion that can't be argued with. But if we base our life on feelings or momentary opinions, then we end up lost. In John 18, Pilate asked Jesus, "What is truth?" It's a question that's been around for centuries, and the answer is still the same. Jesus is the truth. Pilate was swayed by the crowd by choosing Barabbas over Jesus simply because it was just the easier thing to do. Today, the world does the same thing, choosing comfort over truth. But God's truth doesn't just comfort, it transforms. So what's your foundation? Are you living by your truth? Are you living by the standard of the truth of Jesus? When we align ourselves to Him, we find a freedom that's deeper, more lasting, and more fulfilling than anything the world offers.
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Wonderful Blood. That is the new one from Tiffany Hudson on Air One. I'm Ashton. The builder has the hammer. Leave it in his hands. I don't care if you're a contractor. He does better work. Here's Hope Darst.

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0: Right. That is Pat Barrett on Air Wine. I'm Ashton. Welcome into Wednesday. Great way to start with worship now. Led by Brian and Jen Johnson. Here's God of Revival.
1: Say

Thank you, Jesus, for the blood. That is Charity Gale on Air One. Hey, I'm Ash today. Man, I think I might do this more often. A little shout out for everybody that's up after 3 a.m. Like for people that are still awake, the truck drivers, the nurses praying it's not a full moon. It's not, by the way. That's coming up Monday. The warehouse workers, man, people doing it, making America run while everybody else sleeps. Parents up feeding the babies for the 8th time since midnight. Man, folks whose brains decided tonight was a fantastic night to replay every single stinking conversation since like 2017. My prayer is that God meets you right here, in the quiet, in the dark, right here, right now, in the middle of whatever you happen to be carrying. Pray that he reminds you that growth is still happening even when you cannot see it. That not every prayer is ignored simply because it goes unanswered in the way we saw being answered. And that you are not alone right here in this hour. That's truly my prayer for you. I'm glad you're here. My prayer continues on that your mind settles, your shoulders loosen up, and your heart rests. The sun's going to be here soon enough. Until then, God's awake. He's on duty. He's got us.

0: it's always the right song at the right moment that y'all are playing when I'm listening. It's crazy. Yeah, you've been so, so, so, so,
1: 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It's an affirmation that we're doing something right and there's good that's coming out of listening to Air One.
0: This worship is just really awesome.
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4: 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And he chose that so that he would be able to empathize with that feeling in us. And it says in scripture that Jesus is not unable to empathize with our weakness. He felt all the things that we feel. And yet he was still God, and he had full control, and he could have ended it at any moment, but he didn't. He didn't because he wanted to lay down his life so that we could be made right and be able to live with him forever.
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5: This is our reminder today not to let the busyness of life and parenthood rob us of the joy children bring us and the gift they are from God. Psalms 127:3 says, "Children are a gift from the Lord. They are a reward from Him." I'm Michelle, and that's your verse of the day on Air One. Worship now. Lord.

0: author.
1: The author. That is Brandon Lake on Air One. And when you are waiting for growth, worship matters. 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

0: side.
1: It's Chris Tomlin on Air Wine, and welcome to Club Wednesday. The membership is already accepted. You cannot back out of it now. I'm sorry. But we do have the worship to help propel you through. Like, worship, it's going to matter. I'm telling you, when you need peace more than answers, yeah, worship. Now with John Reddick.
2: It's not just a

So be it. It's Elevation Worship on Air One. I'm Ashton, and oh yeah, I know how mornings middle of the week can be. Need a little boost to get you going. I got you covered. Sons of Sunday now. Bringing it back, here is God Did.

0: Sons of Sunday. That is God Did on Air One. I'm Ashton. God did make something perfect. You. Do you believe that when people say that to you? I often, I will roll my eyes sometimes with my eyes wide open, not moving at all. Like mentally, they have rolled and locked to the back side of my head. I often pick apart myself. So I kind of have a little bit of a problem when I observe other people doing it. I know what I've done to myself. I'm like, stop doing this to yourself. I overheard one conversation walking by in passing. And it was, well, I've seen the societal flaws and I kind of agree. I've got to get rid of those to make myself appear more professional. Like, stop it. All of us are wanting to change things. Here's the deal. The things we want to change, the traits we're most likely to criticize ourselves about, they're probably the same traits people remember you by. Like, nobody remembers your TPS reports were flawless. Like, no, they remember the person that was there for them. Somehow, you made a stressful day feel lighter. Like, you were weird enough to make them and work feel human. Like, those are things that stick right there. And look, I'm not going to pretend that every eccentricity is a superpower. Some quirks are just quirks. That's how it is. Some are legitimately annoying. But every Renaissance man comes bundled with a few loose screws rattling around the bottom of the shipping container. Like, but what I've noticed from it all, though, we all evaluate ourselves based on the things we struggle with. Meanwhile, other people experience us through the things we contribute. Those are two different scorecards, my friend, and thankfully, God doesn't keep a scorecard at all. He knows how he made us. He made us for a reason. He's equipped us for a purpose and a reason. So stop trying to discount the things you view as flaws. Weirdly enough, and it's hard to believe, those are heaven designed. So, those moments where you're just trying to come down on yourself, don't. You're still looking at yourself thinking, I'm just me. Meanwhile, a lot of people know you like, yeah, you are the me that's been ours for years. We love it.
1: Right. I miss a lot by going faster than God has asked me to go.
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5: 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I've got a song out called It Really Is Amazing Grace. 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And in the middle of a storm, he cried out to God, saying, God, if you help me, I give my life to you. 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
9: This is our reminder today not to let the busyness of life and parenthood rob us of the joy children bring us and the gift they are from God. Psalms 127:3 says, children are a gift from the Lord. They are a reward from Him. I'm Michelle, and that's your verse of the day on Air One. Worship now.

0: God, I'm just grateful. Song of the summer right there. It's Elevation Worship on Air One. I'm Ashton. Man, I don't know if you figured this out yet, but worship matters. Like, in the summer, it even matters because summer's got a way of exposing what we are chasing. And, like, those things I'm talking about, more memories, more experience, more rest. In the case of my kids, more sleep, period. Nothing else, but it's the time we spend and with the people we love. And those are all good things, but worship reminds us that the best parts of life were never meant to be squeezed into a vacation, a weekend, or like one perfect season. God's present at the cookout, the road trip, there in the lawn chair, the ordinary Wednesday. The blessing isn't just what we're doing, it's who we're doing life with.
1: There's

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3: Some people brought a blind man to Jesus. Some people brought a blind man to Jesus. They begged him to touch the man and heal him. The first thing I notice about this scripture is that the miracle that was performed was not initiated by the person in need, but by those around him. There is no clearer definition of the church than this, that we do not wait for the needs of lost people to be declared before we show up as an answer to meet those needs. The question is, are we willing to initiate the miracle, not just on our behalf, but on behalf of someone close to us? They saw a need and they took action.
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1: I am. Oh, you're talking about them. I messed that part up. Oopsies.
0: Air One, your

really is Amazing Grace. It's Phil Wickham on Air One. I am Ashton. I am headed out. But as you head out into your day, may your coffee be hot, patient, steady. And Lord, please, at least one thing go better than we expect. Thank you for the surprise on the way, Lord. Amen. Worship now with Tora Wells.

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1: 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And this song, my wife always says, is the reminder to the enemy what he couldn't give to me, he also can't take away. And so my hope is that it gives you just a little bit more joy to your life.
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4: 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But what the gospel does is it actually allows us to boast in our weakness. That's what the Apostle Paul writes to the church in Corinth. He says, speaking of God, my grace is sufficient. My power is made perfect in your weakness. And the way that I think about it is, if dependence on God is the goal, then our weakness is actually our advantage. Let me say that again. If dependence is the goal, weakness is our advantage. So when we mess up, we can take a giant spotlight and shine it on our mistakes and learn everything we can. And we can turn those mistakes into lessons as we trust in God who restores.
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5: 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I'm Michelle, and that's your verse of the day on Air One. Worship now.

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0: the all-time greats right there. Air One, we're Deanna and Michelle.
1: Starting off our day with nonstop worship and the reminder to be grateful. Here's Brandon Lake and gratitude.

0: I like that one so much. It's awesome to see when God answers your prayer, but sometimes it also really just makes you smile.
1: Erwin, we're Dan and Michelle.
0: Our daughter, Grace, Michelle and I are married. If you didn't know, she is in, plays basketball. The girl is super tall, but she's still very shy. She's very kind. I didn't know if she was actually, because, you know, get involved like she should, because someone who used to play basketball, it's a very physical sport.
1: Very aggressive.
0: Very aggressive, but she, you know, she's learning. She's getting better and better. Her team's pretty good. I love the parents. They all seem to kind of support every kid, but she's still very sensitive. Like, don't cross her. My daughter's very sensitive. Well, it just so happens, second half, how you change sides of the court, you know, you're shooting
1: which
0: on a different
1: basket
0: side.
1: You're shooting at, yep.
0: She made the mistake, and this happens a lot, even up to college age kids, of shooting the basket at the wrong hoop and scoring 2 points for the other team.
1: I know, that's like, you know, adds insult to injury. Not only did you shoot at the wrong basket, but you made it, and the other team gets the point.
0: And of course, the parents were like, oh, it's okay, Grace, it's okay, everything's fine. And I'm yelling out, don't worry about it, shake it off.
1: But right.
0: I could tell, man. She was crushed.
1: Bothered.
0: And it gets toward the end of the game, and we are now down by 5. And 5 points in 11-year-old basketball girls is like 30.
1: Yeah, okay? It's a lot.
0: But I started feeling this like nagging, oh no, we're going to lose, and we're going to lose by 2. Because if we lose by 2, she's going to take that as a direct, you know, she's responsible. Like,
1: because of me, she's going to feel incredibly responsible.
0: So I started praying, and this is how the prayer went. God, we know that, you know, I don't mind that she loses, but God, please, she cannot lose. This team cannot lose by 2. I know you love this little girl, and I know this is a strange prayer, but it's okay to lose. Don't lose by 2. We can lose by 1. We can lose by 3. Don't lose by 2. Well, wouldn't you know it, get to the end of the game, comes down to the final seconds, and we actually win by a point, last second shot. Not by her, but the last second shot.
1: Wow.
0: And I was just like, it was one of those God smiling at me moments. I felt the warmth, and I had to take that moment while everybody else is screaming, because that's how parents react, to say thank you. Thank you, thank you, thank you. Because it would have ruined her day, ruined her week. And of course, God knows that. And what a way for him to answer it.
1: Yes. With a little,
0: not only is that not going to happen, your daughter's going to win the game.
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5: Stories like this are possible because people like you give. 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
1: This is our reminder today not to let the busyness of life and parenthood rob us of the joy children bring us and the gift they are from God. Psalms 127:3 says, children are a gift from the Lord. They are a reward from him. I'm Michelle, and that's your verse of the day on Air One. Worship now.

0: Air One, we're Dan and Michelle, and I have found it a very tough would you rather question.
1: Okay.
0: And it's a little bit of a glimpse into our house. Dan and I are married, if you didn't know. We have two kids, and these are the kinds of conversations that happen at home.
1: Yes.
0: Okay.
1: Absolutely, like all the time.
0: And it was so tough. I thought, I'm going to save it.
1: Okay.
0: Dan wasn't in the room, and you play along at home. I'm going to ask you, or in your car, would you rather eat a baby goat or a matter baby?
1: A matter baby? What's a matter baby? Oh, boy.
0: Nothing. What's the matter with you?
1: Golly.
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6: We are born with a mine mentality. Our stuff, our money, our talents, our resumes, our statuses as humans, all of it shapes our identity. But God gives us a new identity in Christ. We are His, and we are stewards of His stuff. So all of it, even your story, is God's, my friend. I didn't talk publicly about some parts of my story for a long time, and to be honest, I still don't love doing it all the time. But the truth is, I'm doing it through no strength of my own. It's God in me gently asking me if I'm willing to share this story that belongs to Him. So what is it for you? What part of your story are you holding back? Everything you have is God's, even if you are unsatisfied or hurt or living through a season of struggle. Are you courageous enough to believe that God has been generous to you, even if you don't have everything you want? He has, my friend. It's all His. So be brave enough to steward everything you have in a way that displays God's great generosity.
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0: powerful stuff right there, each and every song. Air One, we're Dan and Michelle.
1: All the hope, all the reminders, the truth that we get when we're here worshiping together. Here's Brandon Lake and Phil Wickham, Love of

0: Oh, that's good. Air One, good morning. Glad you've carved out some time to spend in worship. We're Dan and Michelle. And this principal at a Texas high school in Arlington went above and beyond for his graduating class of seniors.
1: Nice.
0: This is really, really sweet and special, okay? Jason Mutterer is the principal of Mansfield Summit High School in Arlington, Texas. He goes by Coach Mutt because he's the former basketball coach.
1: Come on, that's fun.
0: He wrote handwritten, heartfelt notes to every single one of his graduating seniors, 443 of them.
1: My hand just ramped up. I'm like, how did he even do that?
0: You know, he started at Christmas time.
1: Oh, man.
0: but his students and faculty say he's a great leader. He's very involved. He knows everybody's names at the school. And not only did he write that special note for everyone, he included a dollar bill.
1: Oh, come on.
0: Inside. He says that one of his teachers, when he was in school, did that for him, wrote him a note. Huh. And says that he still has it to this day. And it actually encouraged him to go to college.
1: Oh,
0: because he says, you know, his teacher saw something in him that he didn't even see in himself. So he really wanted to be able to do that for his graduating seniors this year. And it's really cool because probably like you, I'm thinking to myself, well, first of all, $443 is a lot of money.
1: Yeah, for sure.
0: But secondly, like, why give everybody a dollar?
1: Why the dollar?
0: Right? Why the dollar? Here's what he said. Like a dollar, we can think of random acts of kindness being insignificant, but he says they're not. If 443 kids are doing random acts of kindness every day, it is a huge, huge impact on our society.
1: This guy.
0: Right?
1: I love his heart.
2: It is the perfect place to turn to bring joy to every day.
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12: It reaches people further than you think. 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Air One just really helped me get through that.
9: 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Worship now.
8: Get off Instagram, friend. 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

0: Air One, good morning. We're Dan and Michelle, and I'm pretty sure I just broke every single birthday gift rule that's ever been written or unwritten.
1: Yeah.
0: You know, like you don't buy a woman a vacuum as a gift.
1: Yeah, yeah. Of course
0: right?
1: not.
0: Like, here's something to do your housework with. Mm-hmm. Like, you know, I mean, nobody wants that. Like, mm-hmm. it's a special occasion, mm-hmm. you know?
1: Yes.
0: And you certainly don't want to buy something that could be considered insulting.
1: No.
0: Like, hey,
1: not.
0: I got you a gym membership.
1: Yeah. I mean, sometimes we're a little close, but you should know better now.
0: Okay. Thank you. Oh, Woo. And some dumbbells and a personal
1: so nice.
0: Trainer. Okay.
1: Woo-wee.
0: So naturally, I bought Dan two gifts that can be construed as insulting. Fortunately for me, he did want one of them.
1: Yes.
0: So the first one, a kitchen scale.
1: Yes.
0: I'm not really sure
1: Food
0: why
1: scale.
0: He wanted one, but I'm
1: Are you asking?
0: Okay. All right. I'm going to go on Amazon. This is their overall pick. Have
1: yeah.
0: at it.
1: Yeah. Because the old school one with the dial, like I had to turn the dial like a caveman to get everything back to zero to see the actual uh-huh. weight. Some people are listening right now and know exactly what I'm saying. With the digital scale, you hit bam and it like goes to zero for whatever weight's on it.
0: Okay. So you're weighing your food. Like that's because I don't know that I've ever seen
1: baking,
0: you do that today. Oh, for baking.
1: Bread, things like that.
0: Okay. All right.
1: She's tracking.
0: So then on my very own, I decided to get him like a super fancy high-tech scale.
1: Yeah.
0: Like one for your body weight, one Ooh. For your muscle
1: I
0: mass.
1: I haven't even taken that one out of the box yet.
0: One, you know, it tracks like 12 different fancy
1: Scared.
0: Things.
1: This is my scale, my brand new fancy scale. Go to the doctor. Boop. Boop.
0: That scale's going to be like, refer back to the kitchen scale. They're related.
1: Use that more often.
0: So next year, I think I'm going to play it safer, socks, and some kind of meat to smoke.
1: Hey, that always wins, really, any day.
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6: I want to share a powerful reminder from Matthew 25 about staying spiritually prepared. In Matthew 25, Jesus tells the story of 10 virgins who went out to meet the bridegroom. Five were wise and five were foolish. The five wise ones brought extra oil for their lamps, but the foolish ones did not. When the bridegroom was delayed, the foolish virgins' lamps ran out of oil and they weren't ready for him when he arrived. Here's the thing. The lamp alone isn't enough. It's the oil that keeps it burning. In the same way, we shouldn't just show up in life with the appearance of faith. We need the Holy Spirit to fill us up and keep our light shining. The wise virgins were prepared because they made sure that they had extra oil. It wasn't someone else's job to fill their lamps. It was their own responsibility to be ready. So friend, what about you? Are you making sure your lamp is filled with the oil of the Holy Spirit? Stay ready and keep your light burning brightly.
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0: 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I'm Michelle, and that's your verse of the day on Air One. 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

0: Air One, and you can find our Instagram page at Instagram at Air One Morning Show. We have show clips there. Pastor Val, quite a few clips of him on there.
1: Yep.
0: On Instagram. Here's Elevation Worship.

0: Air One. Good morning. We're Dan and Michelle, hoping to make you smile, maybe even laugh.
1: Ear to ear. Today. I'm ready. I'm gonna LOL it.
0: I know. I got sent this meme the other day, and I'm like, this is hilarious. Whoever thought of this was spot on.
1: Good on you.
0: Have you ever read a meme like that, and you're like, wow, I think I've thought that before, but not quite so eloquently, and I didn't know anyone else thought that.
1: Yeah. Yes, I have.
0: So I kicked this off on Facebook at Dan and Michelle, asking you to share with us a funny meme. One of the ones that, you know, goes around if you have family chats or group chats or friends that you like to share funny stuff with, because this just kind of has me smiling. So here it is. Here's the meme. Grape soda doesn't taste at all like grapes.
1: True.
0: But it does taste like purple, and I don't know how to explain that.
1: Wow.
0: Right?
1: That is so accurate.
0: I know.
1: That's annoyingly accurate.
0: It tastes like purple.
1: Wow. Purple has a taste.
0: Maybe that's why I've never liked grape soda, because
1: who does?
0: It tastes like purple.
1: Anybody over 5 years old? Come on.
0: All right. So you keep it going. Share with us a funny meme, and we'll share some of those coming up next.
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9: I would say that I'm not the happiest driver in the world. So when I pull on Air One, it definitely calms me down a lot. I literally focus on the music and not the distractions around me. 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
5: Stories like this are possible because people like you give. 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Worship now.
0: This is our reminder today not to let the busyness of life and parenthood rob us of the joy children bring us and the gift they are from God. Psalms 127:3 says, "Children are a gift from the Lord. They are a reward from Him." I'm Michelle, and that's your verse of the day on Air One. Worship now.

0: everyone, good morning. Glad you're along, worshiping, spending some time focused on him. We're Dan and Michelle, hoping to make you laugh, smile, groan, something. We're sharing funny memes on Facebook, and some of them are, you just have to see. Like, there's a Mona Lisa one that was posted, and I mean, it's just hysterical. Facebook at Dan and Michelle. Yeah, if you need a smile today or another day, just look through the comments. They're great. Can't share them all, but sharing a couple. This one David posted. It doesn't matter how old you are, buying snacks for a road trip should always look like an unsupervised 9-year-old was given $100.
1: Amen.
0: I love that. Parents, this is for you. Toddlers, the face of a baby, the attitude of a teen, and the ability to scream like a banshee to get what they want. Yes. All right, a couple of more. This one made me giggle, especially for those of you who like to work out. Gym partner insults be like, I hope you have leg day tomorrow. And finally, this one, I'm going to do my best to describe it to you, okay?
1: Yeah.
0: It is a ginormous lion, okay? Standing in front of Noah's Ark. I mean, huge. Like he, you know, just like big belly, stuffed full.
1: Yeah.
0: I mean, 5 times the size of a lion, okay? And here's what it says. Terrible cruise. Rained the whole time. They did not have a great buffet. I had 2 of everything. I love it.
2: I got the joy of the Lord deep down inside of my soul.
3: 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And I can hide it no more. I gotta praise him. Air One means everything to us. Even my 3-year-old is singing along in the background, and it's just awesome to hear her worship.
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6: Now, if I were to view this scripture from the perspective of the blind man, it would encourage me to reevaluate some of my relationships, because the reason the blind man got sight was because he was around people who could see. 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Everybody that's with you isn't necessarily interested in your success or you becoming all that God has called and created you to be, because you becoming something better or different would actually incriminate them in their settling for a mediocre, ordinary life. So they want you to stay the same so they can stay the same and feel comfortable just being the same.
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0: Air One. It was June 24th. Can't believe that.
1: Holy moly.
0: Already June 24th.
1: It is almost the 4th of July. It is almost our country's 250th birthday.
0: That's old.
1: We look pretty good for 250.
0: Yeah, Europe's like, whatever.

0: I'm going to dole out my advice. It's not something I like to do, but I have to here.
1: Oh, boy. Okay. Air One, we're Dan and Michelle.
0: And let me tell you, before I share the question, that Michelle is not going to like the premise of this question, and she gets a little embarrassed, but I do mention it all the time, and it does not bother me if someone thinks this. Somebody texted us without a name. 79008, ask me a very specific question.
1: Okay, and you're prepared to give advice, I guess.
0: I am. I'm not sure it's the advice you want.
1: Okay.
0: Says, hey, Dan, you definitely married up. That's the part that Michelle doesn't necessarily like. She gets a little uncomfortable when things like that come in. He says, I'm single. How do I do what you did?
1: Wow.
0: Okay, so where do you think I'm going to go with this, Michelle?
1: I don't know. Okay. I have so many thoughts.
0: There's a lot of ways to win her over. But the top two, I would have to say, is this. Make her laugh.
1: Yes.
0: Or be extremely wealthy. So.
1: Dan was very funny.
0: Right, right. Well, you know I'm not rich. So.
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9: 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Air One brightens my day and it reminds me to pray every day. 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
5: Air One.

0: What are the things you are, well, you look back at your childhood and say, I took that for granted.
1: So many things. Air One, we're Dan and Michelle.
0: I mean, naps must be the number one thing. Ashton talked about this on his show yesterday. 79008 is the text number, like the thing that you took for granted as a kid. I saw this text, that's why I bring it up. And what a great thing to think about. This person said, "What one thing I took for granted as a kid is not understanding who paid the bills, that and having all summer off."
1: Oh, isn't that right? Like spending all summer, like watching TV, swimming, playing with friends.
0: I mean, even just last night, our kids were, it was way past their bedtime, and they were like just kind of meandering, kind of wasting time, asking questions that they knew is not really important, and like, you know, flattering
1: as
0: us.
1: Kids
0: do. You're
1: such
0: a good mommy.
1: I stay up another 20
0: right
1: minutes?
0: See right through you. So yeah, falling asleep at night, or going to sleep at night. We never wanted to do that as a kid.
1: Right.
0: Napping. And I agree with this texter, the bills thing. Like, you just don't even realize how good you have it. You have no idea. Now I sound like that guy. I don't have a lawn for you to get off, and there's literally nothing we can say to get through to you. It's not going to be one of those things where you go, oh, I appreciate it now. Now it'll be in like 30 years.
1: That's right.
0: That's just the way it goes.
1: You got to move out first.
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6: Jesus has set so many of us free from addiction, from hurts, habits, hang-ups, from toxic relationships. So many of us have found freedom in Christ. And we have a story. But I think so often we're afraid to share our story. And it's like we're in a jail cell and Jesus comes up and he opens the door and he swings it open and he says, come out. And as we walk out of that cell, he hands us a key, and that key is our story. He says, as you share your story, you're going to set people free. And you look up and you just see all these people around you in cages. And when you share your story, they relate to it, whether it's a story of abuse or whether it's a story of addiction or abandonment. When you share that story, they feel like no one can relate to them, but you can relate to them because of the story that you've walked in and what Jesus has set you free from. So share your story.
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1: 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I'm Michelle, and that's your verse of the day on Air One. 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

0: Listen, I don't know why this happens, but one person can change the entire trajectory of your day. It's Air One. I am Lacey, and sometimes they can change it for the worse, and sometimes they can change it for the better. For me personally, sometimes it's for the worse. And today I actually saw, unfortunately, somebody else showed me, actually. I got a mean comment that somebody said about me on the internet. Yes, it's true. It's true. And maybe you're not getting mean comments, but maybe you had like a short interaction or a rude email, or suddenly you start thinking about that thing for 3 hours. 3 hours, I'm like, thinking about that comment. But the opposite is true, too. One encouraging text can change your whole day around. One compliment from somebody randomly could really turn it all around. One person who maybe notices that you're struggling. You know, those conversations in the elevator that are like, hey, how are you? Good, how are you? And then they go, wait, how are you really doing? And suddenly your whole day feels lighter. And I just was thinking about that because I think we underestimate how much influence we have over the atmosphere around us. Most of us are not going to like change the world today, but we might change somebody's Wednesday. And I think that's a bigger deal than we realize. So go out and be the light.
1: Right. I miss a lot by going faster than God has asked me to go.
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6: 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Giving God praise, saying hallelujah.
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8: This is our reminder today not to let the busyness of life and parenthood rob us of the joy children bring us and the gift they are from God. Psalms 127:3 says, children are a gift from the Lord. They are a reward from Him. I'm Michelle, and that's your verse of the day on Air One. Worship now.

It's Air One. I love this next song. It reminds us that no matter what we're experiencing or facing, we've always got a reason to give God praise. So let's do that now. Here's Corey Asbury.

0: Can we talk about one of the hardest things in faith in this world? This is one of the hardest things. I'm not saying it is the hardest thing. It's just one that's really hard for me. It's Air One. I'm Lacey, and this is it. Waiting for an answer you might never get. You might not ever get the answer. And I think a lot of us assume that maybe if we just trust God long enough, eventually everything will make sense. And sometimes it does in a lot of ways. You know, some things in our life will start to make sense, but sometimes you're just left with questions. Like, if I can just be so vulnerable and open with you, when my brother passed away last year, it left me with a lot of questions, and those questions have not been answered yet, and they might not ever get answered until I reach eternity. And sometimes you're left with questions that are like, why did that happen? Why did that relationship end? Why didn't that prayer get answered the way I hoped it would? And if you're there today, I want you to know that you're not failing at faith. Some of the most faithful people in scripture had questions they never got answered to, because faith isn't having all the information. Faith is deciding that God is trustworthy even when you don't. And that's really hard. I'm not saying this is easy. That's hard, but that's where the rubber meets the road and your faith really becomes real.
1: I've listened to Air One through some of the hardest seasons of my life, and it's just been able to get me through. Let it be a
2: hallelujah. I turned on Air One. I heard this song, So, So Good. Yeah, you've been so, so, so, so, so, so good. It hit me right in the heart. Since then, I've been feeling so much better. I feel like I am home again.
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4: We used to have people bring casseroles to us when we were going through a hard time. Do y'all even know what a casserole is? Like, cream of chicken soup and sour cream on anything makes a casserole. And y'all all need to learn about that. That's how we used to live. Like, we used to take care of each other, even in my lifetime. And now, guess what people call that? They call that an interruption. They call that, I don't want to impose. I don't want to bother you. And y'all, because we are not bothering each other and we've set such great boundaries with all our relationships, we don't even know what it looks like to love each other anymore. Knock on a door for the rest of your life. Know your neighbors. Because you know what you crave? You actually want to be needed. It feels good to be needed, because need facilitates connection.
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0: I want to speak to a very specific group of people, and I want to say thank you for your service, okay? The people who always text first. The people who make the plans, the people who check in, the people who, you know, remember the birthdays, the people who really keep friendship moving, okay? It's Air One, I'm Lacey, and I want to say thank you for your service, but I also want to say I know how exhausting this can be and this can feel because I am this person. So I'm always the initiator, you know, the one who's text first, the one who makes the plans. And eventually you start wondering, like, if I stopped reaching out, would anyone notice? And so I see you. And if you ever felt that way, you're in good company. I also think it's worth remembering that not everybody loves the way that you love. My mentor told me this recently. Some people give gifts. Some people remember details, but some people, they just show up. They text you back. Or they text you first. They know that you have limits and capacity. Like, I just love when somebody knows, like, your job requires much of you. So today when we hang out, I'm going to just let you be exactly what you need to be. People tend to give away what they wish that they were receiving. And that's always fascinated me. So if you're giving away the energy that you need to rest, it's probably because you probably need to rest yourself. And it's really nice to be around friends who know that that is exactly what you need.
1: If you've never really listened to worship music, you might think it's just slow songs for church people.
2: It's not. 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
1: Hope you're ready to worship.
2: I am. Oh, you're talking about them. I messed that part up. Oopsies.
1: Air One. Your

Someone told me once, like, if you knew that you were 100 no's away from a yes, how excited would you be that you got another no? Because that means you're actually one step closer to the yes that you want.

0: Have you ever imagined that God like has a clipboard? Like a clipboard God who is watching and he's taking notes on all your failures. It's Air One. I'm Lacey. I think a lot of us accidentally imagine God that way. We imagine God as frustrated and disappointed, as keeping score. He's evaluating our every move. And I don't know where we got that picture. I'm putting myself in here too, because I do this as well. But the God that I see in the Bible and that I've seen throughout generations and generations is a God that moves towards broken people. He moves towards people who are confused, who have questions, who have doubts. He moves towards the people who got it wrong, the people who failed miserably and over and over and over again. God's response is not, hey, try harder, do better. Your score went down last time. You're not doing as good as you used to do. His response is, come closer. So if you have been carrying around shame like a backpack lately, you're not alone. Me too. But this is our reminder that God is so much more interested in a relationship with us than a performance. And he always has been.
1: Right. I miss a lot by going faster than God has asked me to go.
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0: called you to live in the fullness of who you are in Christ. 1 John 1:9 says, if we confess our sins, he is faithful and just and will forgive us of our sins and purify us from unrighteousness. Let that sink in today, friend. If you're worried about living in the fullness of God and feel like it's just too big of a task to take on, know this, the hard part is already done. Jesus already paid the price for your transformation, and he didn't stop there. He sent his Holy Spirit to live in you, to convict your heart, guide you, and call you into a life of fullness. If you're tired of living in sin, lean into the blood of Jesus. If you feel convicted, thank God, because that means he's calling you to something greater. So don't be afraid to walk in the new life with Jesus. He offers you that. You're a walking miracle, and his grace is bigger than anything you can ever think of or anything you've ever done.
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If your day didn't start off great and you're finding yourself in this middle of discouragement and maybe, I don't know, disappointed in yourself, just shake it off. Shake it off and know that there's new mercy for you on the other side every single time. Keep going. God's got you.

0: think we talk enough about the sadness that comes with like good change. This weird grief of outgrowing something and growing into something else. It's Air One. I'm Lacey. I've been thinking about this as I'm coming up on 1 year of living in a new state. So I moved from Texas to Tennessee to take this job and be here with you. And I don't know what that is for you. What season of life, maybe a new season, a new job, a move, a friendship change, a dream change. And sometimes something can be right. Like I know moving here was the right thing to do. Taking this job was the right thing to do. It can be right and still feel sad. And I think that's confusing because we assume, at least I assume that grief only belongs to bad things, but that's not true. Sometimes you're grieving a version of a life that you love or a season that was beautiful or a chapter that was really good that ended. And that's okay. You don't have to choose between gratitude and grief. Sometimes they're roommates. They coexist. And I think that reminder has helped me so much during this last year of, hey, you can be really thankful that you're in a really beautiful season in a beautiful new place, but you can also grieve that you left your hometown where you were born and raised. Grief and gratitude can coexist.
1: 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I miss a lot by going faster than God has asked me to go.
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11: This is our reminder today not to let the busyness of life and parenthood rob us of the joy children bring us and the gift they are from God. Psalms 127:3 says, "Children are a gift from the Lord. They are a reward from Him." I'm Michelle, and that's your verse of the day on Air One. Worship now.

0: Can I just say something? Satan is such a little rat. Fine. There. I said it. He's a pesky little annoying little rat guy. And he shows up with the giant obvious lies and he's just trying to be sneaky and I don't like him one bit. And there I said it. It's Erewhon. I'm Lacey. I stood up to do this. Like, I'm standing in the studio right now because I was like, you know what? He shows up with this giant obvious lie, but it's always something sneaky and subtle that could sound almost true. Like, nobody cares. You're behind. You're too much. You're not enough. Nothing's changing. And the crazy part is how quickly you and I start treating those lies and those thoughts as facts. Can I just tell you something? Look at me. You can't see me. Listen to me. Turn it up. Not every thought is telling the truth. And just because a thought enters your head does not mean it deserves a seat at your table. That's why filling our minds with God's truth matters so much, because eventually we start recognizing God's voice, and God's voice doesn't sound like shame. It doesn't sound like fear. It sounds like the truth. And can I just remind you of this, my friend? Look at me. I mean, see, you can't see. Look at me. Look at me. Listen to me. The truth is a much better place to live.
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6: We show up saying, I represent the name of Jesus. I believe in the Word of God. We all want some of the same things to happen in the world. People to be loved by Jesus, healed, delivered, discipled, all of these things. But when you really look beneath

0: 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But if you look at the deeper motive, what you really want is your paradigm instead of the kingdom.
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That's brand new Corey Asbury out singing the Angels, and I love that song, but I love this next one too. If it feels like you're in a situation that's hopeless, there's no way out, there's a miracle on the way. That's what this song is all about, so turn it up.

So we throw up our hands and we just praise him again and again, because sometimes that's all we got. That's all we got in us is a hallelujah and a thank you, Jesus. And guess what? That's sometimes all it takes.

0: This morning, I read an article about how most adults are still trying to impress somebody from their past. It really stopped me in my tracks for a second because I was like, who am I trying to impress from my past? What do you mean most of us are doing that? It's Air One. I am Lacey. And some of us are trying to impress a parent, a teacher, an ex, a coach, someone. And I thought, well, there might be something to that because sometimes we carry... Well, hear me out. All right. I'm saying sometimes, I'm not saying always, but sometimes we have this tendency to carry old expectations into brand new seasons, into brand new things. And we're still like chasing this approval from people who aren't even in the room anymore. They're not even watching us. They're not even like, you know what I mean? We're posting things for people that don't even follow. Does that make sense? I think that freedom for people like that, for me and for you, might look like realizing we don't have to keep proving ourselves. There's nothing to prove. We've already spent enough years doing that, okay? There's nothing to prove. And it's never been about performance or perfection or striving for acceptance. Let me tell you, it's only by the blood. And yes, those are lyrics to a song, okay? But it's true for us. We don't have to strive anymore. Let's take off the striving. Let's take off that tendency that we have to chase after someone's approval and know and believe that we already have approval from God. And that is more than enough.
1: Right. I miss a lot by going faster than God has asked me to go.
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10: I get lifted up so much every single day. 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

Here's what I know about God. In an instant, he can turn it around. And I love this next song because it talks about that. It's that's our prayer. God, turn it around. Let's keep worshiping right now. This one's Church of the City.

0: Okay, honesty hour. One of the hardest things about following God, if I can just say this, is that most of his work is invisible at first. Okay. And if you're anything like me, I want the immediate, I'm like, tell me the immediate answer. I want the growth. I want the clarity. I want all of that. Right. Right. Amazon Prime me the answers, please. It's Air One. I am Lacey. But so often God works like a seed. It's like quiet, underground, where no one can see it. And because we can't see it, you and I assume nothing is happening. But that's not true. Just because you don't see growth doesn't mean that growth isn't happening. Just because you don't have answers doesn't mean that God isn't working. I'm talking to myself over here. I'm alone in the studio today, preaching to my own heart. Because just because today looks ordinary doesn't mean that God is absent. So if you have been wondering, you've been feeling like nothing is changing, and you're wondering whether anything ever will, maybe the better question is this. What if God is doing more than I can currently see? What if God is at work right now in the hidden places that I don't know anything about, and he's working all things together for my good and for his glory? What if God is doing more than you can currently see? Because can I just tell you something, friend? He's known to do that a lot.
1: It is the perfect place to turn to bring joy to every day.
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11: 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I'm Michelle, and that's your verse of the day on Air One. 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

0: We got a sneaky suspicion you're not going to catch a blessing from doom scrolling, which is a great reason to be here listening to worship music on Air One. We are CJ and Lauren, and right now here's what you've got.
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0: I don't think that anybody has life figured out. Is that controversial for me to say?
1: No, I think that's just truth.
0: I think a lot of us are just pretending that we know what we're doing. Like, you ever watch somebody confidently walk through the airport? Meanwhile, they're like headed to the wrong gate.
1: That's coffee me. In that, their hand.
0: That's me. That's me and my wife all the time. That's adulthood. We all look like we know. Inside, I think we're thinking, is this right? Am I doing the right thing? I think that, you know, I used to think that faith meant God would hand me like the whole blueprint and it would be so clear. That's what I used to think. But instead, he usually hands me Tuesday and then he hands me Wednesday and then just enough grace for Thursday. And it turns out God doesn't ask you to have life all figured out. That's what I think. He just asks you to trust him enough to take the very next step.
1: Feels like there's a reason that he says stay close to the GPS. He is the GPS telling us turn by turn what to do, what's next for us. We are CJ and Lauren.
0: A radio show that has no idea what we're doing. But I do know this. You're going to be welcome here every single day. Yeah, there's going to be an open invitation for us to just do life together, figure it out step by step. And you know what? When we worship through it, it's so much better that way.

0: 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We are your worship station.
1: And we are CJ and Lauren.
0: Very well aware that we're all watching soccer and becoming big fans. But here, just for a second, forget about the goals and the highlights. The World Cup story that everybody's talking about isn't even happening on the field. Wait until you hear what happened. This is kind of sort of behind the scenes, and Lauren's going to break it all down in our feel-good segment, which is called Jumpstart the Love. It's coming up right after this worship song, right here on Air One, dude.

0: If you've ever turned on the news and thought to yourself, what are you bozos trying to stress us out? What is going on here? Which is what I think sometimes. This is why we want you to be able to rely on good news that's going to make you happy. Good news that's going to make you smile. Air One, we're CJ and Lauren. This segment will not stress you out. It's called Jumpstart the Love. So here's how it works. You want to take a look at your clock right now. Know this. Every single day at the same time, we push out a positive story that is specifically designed to make you smile. Lauren, would you? Could you jumpstart the love?
1: Would love to. You know that person that you love being around because you know you're in for laughter. That is apparently the entire Scottish soccer fan base, known as the Scotland Tartan Army. So many great stories coming from the World Cup, and this is just one of them, though. The Boston Red Sox, the team, even publicly thanked the Tartan Army for the zest and kindness they have added to the city. Obviously, they were in town to watch their own soccer team, but after that, they headed to a whole different sport. They went to a baseball game, but with no less excitement. Full-blown party, the kilts, the bagpipes, the flags, and the Boston Red Sox even said, they filled our ballpark with a spirit that has no equivalent in American sport, but we are better for it. Joy is contagious, Siege, and this is a perfect example.
0: Gotta love it, man. It reinforces this with certainty, that the world is full of nice people, and if you can't find one, then be one.
2: Right. I miss a lot by going faster than God has asked me to go.
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1: This is our reminder today not to let the busyness of life and parenthood rob us of the joy children bring us and the gift they are from God. Psalms 127:3 says, children are a gift from the Lord. They are a reward from him. I'm Michelle, and that's your verse of the day on Air One. Worship now.

across. Only then I understood that even in the ruthless pain,

0: TJ and Lauren show on Air One is the proud home of the most overhyped game show in America. Oh, yeah. It's called the Almost Impossible Question of the Day. Super tough. You're invited to play along inside the car, maybe on the air, but just know this, Lauren's going to get the first crack at it.
1: I ate some of my son's gummy vitamins today. I think those kid vitamins have secret power in them.
0: We'll see about that. So, we need a contestant. Let's try to do this thing and figure out who might want to play the whole genius game on the radio today. Here's your phone number.
1: 888-946-2471.
0: Oh, if you dare to step into this gauntlet, the almost impossible question of the day is going to be right after this song on Air One, which, by the way, is your worship station. We like to have fun.

0: You are listening to Air One Worship Now. It is time to play
1: the almost impossible question of the day.
0: Really tough question coming your way. Lauren is going to get the first try. If she's a swing and a miss, no worries. We have an amazing contestant already on the line.
2: I'm calling from Georgia, and my name is Kyra. Lord, you got to win this for me. I'm counting on you.
3: No pressure, but man, I really would love to win this for you specifically today.
0: All right, so here we go. Here's your question. Lots at stake here, Lauren. And when I say a lot, I mean a CJ and Lauren t-shirt and Air One prize pack.
3: One of our bosses was just wearing one.
0: In a survey, only half of homeowners know where this is located in their house.
3: Okay, over half, which indicates a lot of us who own homes do not know where this is. Okay, something with electrical. Let's go with something very technical.
0: All right, you think about that for a second. In a survey, only half of homeowners know where this is located in their house. What is it?
3: The box full of electrical things.
0: Locking in the box full of electrical things.
3: That's what I'm talking about, though. Like, if it's short circuits, you gotta go break the breakers or...
0: Yeah, of course.
3: Yeah, I think I'm not in that half, clearly, but I think at least...
0: Oh, no. The box of all the electrical things is not the response that we were looking for. That's okay. So now we're gonna push it forward. And we're going to see if we got a genius who's listening to the show in Atlanta, Georgia. So you want to hang tight because the almost impossible question of the day, we're going to figure out the answer together. And that's going to be on Air One Worship Now right after.

0: This is Air One Worship Now. We are CJ and Lauren. Time for part number two of
1: the almost impossible question of the day.
0: Today's contestant is a titan amongst titans of amazing people. Smart? Absolutely. Do they have the answer? We'll find out. Here's a warm-up question. What's your name? Where are you from?
2: Kairos, and I'm calling from Lawrenceville, Georgia.
0: Lawrenceville, Georgia, in the house just outside of Atlanta. Okay. Here's your question. You ready? In a survey, only half of homeowners know where this is located in their house. What is it?
2: Lauren got my answer.
3: Well, thank you, because we're both brilliant. What is another guess you would have?
2: I'm going to think the mechanical closet.
0: Mechanical closet. Okay.
3: Oh, like I have one.
0: All right.
2: Where you find the water heater and everything.
0: Of course. All right. Let's lock it in.
3: Honestly, I'm with you because I don't think a lot of us know our homes that well. We just flip the lights on, hope garbage disposals work, shower drains, all of it. So I'm with you. Mechanical closet. I don't think I have one.
0: How would you know?
3: I guess I
0: would. You would never know. Okay, what a bummer. It's a bummer when they get it wrong, especially when they're as cool as she was. In a survey, only half of all homeowners know where this is located in their house. What is it? Oh, yeah.
3: What?
0: A plunger.
3: Oh, that's actually important.
0: I know where mine is right now.
3: I'm not going to ask why.
0: Hey, now wait a minute.
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8: I was the youngest of four children, and when I was in high school, I think my parents saw the empty nest finish line, and they started going to the coast more. We lived in a small town not far from the ocean. When they left town, I'd throw a party, and I can remember one time my mom called me, and I answered the phone, and I said, "Hey, Mom, are y'all having a good time?" She said, "Well, we actually decided to come back early." I said, "Oh, wow, when?" And she said, "We're actually on our way home." I said, "Well, where are you?" And she said, "We're at the Big Bridge." Well, I knew the Big Bridge was a mile from my house. And as you think about that, I want to ask you the question, how did I feel? And you might say stressed, afraid, or panicked. And I would say, it depends on what I was doing. Was I doing my parents' work while they were gone? Or was I doing what my selfish desires wanted me to do? Jesus is coming back, and we have to be ready doing the Father's work.
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0: Want to say welcome back. First off, we are CJ and Lauren. 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

0: There is no disputing that Google has a lot of answers. 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

0: I have a mystery to solve. I found a bruise on my leg. I have absolutely no idea where it came from.
1: It's the worst.
0: Spoiler alert. It came from being in my 40s.
1: It happened. You bruise like a peach.
0: At this age, I don't get injured anymore. I just discover injuries. It's like my body sends me notifications 3 days later. Hey, just so you know, something happened. Here's a bruise.
1: Think of me fondly.
0: You know what's funny? The older I get, the less I trust my body. And the more I trust God. Isn't that funny? My knees have questions. God never does. My memory gets weaker. His promises never do. So if today you've got a few bruises on your body, maybe on your heart a little bit, maybe that's why you're listening. Remember this. God has never once forgotten how to take care of you.
1: You said the most important part, Siege, which is you trust God the more you know him, the older we get. What a good lesson to underline. We are CJ and Lauren.
0: Idea for a show. Unsolved mysteries. Where did this bruise come from? I would watch. I could star in that show. Okay. There's going to be an open invitation every single day for you to join us so that we can worship through life together.

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1: Hey, we're CJ and Lauren.
0: Coming up next, one woman, one microphone, and one pep talk powerful enough to get thousands, maybe even millions of women through the rest of their Wednesday afternoon.
1: Come on.
0: What about that? It's overhyped. Am I making you nervous?
1: No pressure now.
0: Okay. It's our weekly tradition we call Working Women's Wednesday. You might be a few sentences away from having a completely different perspective on the afternoon. It's going to be on Air One. That is right after this word.

0: Today is Working Women's Wednesday here on Air One. But warning, ladies, the following pep talk may result in increased confidence, spontaneous happy tears, and the sudden urge to finish what you started. Oh, yeah. That's why we do this. And again, it's called Working Women's Wednesday. We're going to hand the mic to our resident mama. That would be Lauren.
1: Mama, the summer version of you is basically running a poolside snack bar. Goldfish crackers, popsicles, watermelon, string cheese, and somehow everyone's still hungry 20 minutes later. But here's the good news. While you're working hard to feed everyone else, Jesus wants to feed your soul. He knows the load that you're carrying, and he promises strength for each day. So when the questions, messes, and snack requests just keep on coming, remember, God is with you, and his grace will get you through the day.
2: Hey, kids! Don't forget to throw away your string cheese wrappers either.
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0: Amen. CJ and Lauren, you're listening to Air One Worship Now. Hey, good news. I finally won an argument with one of my daughters today. I just looked at her and I said, I don't take advice from people who eat macaroni off the floor.
1: And just like that, you took care of it.
0: She had no rebuttal whatsoever. Speaking of making good decisions, this worship music sounds painfully incredible to me today, so let's turn it up.

0: Can we normalize not being offended if someone doesn't have your number saved in their phone? Air One, this is CJ and Lauren. I have like 4 contacts saved in my phone. That's it? I never save anybody's number, ever. Somebody texts me, hey CJ. And I'm instantly like a panicked detective. I have no idea.
1: And if they don't give context, then you really don't know.
0: You gotta tell them. I don't have your number. Uh-huh. You gotta tell them every single time. Okay. Who knows me, I'll say. And uses a lot of exclamation points. Usually that's you.
1: That's me.
0: Yeah, you're one of my 4 saved contacts, so don't worry.
1: Thank you.
0: Then comes the dreaded follow-up. You don't know who this is. Then when they say that, I don't want to hurt anybody's feeling. It's me. It's not you.
1: You panic. As an extrovert, it's hard for me to comprehend that, but just save the number.
0: Listen, I'm sorry, okay? I'm sorry to all my friends who listen to the radio show. I barely know who I am before coffee in the morning, all right? Please just pray to God and borrow a little grace on my behalf.
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6: 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It simplifies us down to what we can handle. 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Tomorrow has enough trouble in it. So I hope you're today. 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
1: This is our reminder today not to let the busyness of life and parenthood rob us of the joy children bring us and the gift they are from God. Psalms 127:3 says, children are a gift from the Lord. They are a reward from him. I'm Michelle, and that's your verse of the day on Air One. Worship now.
0: Buckle up there, buckaroo. Welcome back to the CJ and Lauren Show. This soundtrack is going to absolutely be the wind in your sails. As a matter of fact, speaking of, you're probably driving around. You should buckle up anyway. That's just beside the point. We got a lot of really good worship music coming.
1: The best. When stress has you snapping at everyone, worship helps reset your attitude before it starts spilling onto other people.
0: Let's put it to the test, because this marks the very beginning of our afternoon tradition of 30 minutes of non-stop worship.
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0: Your phone already knows way too much about you. So here's an idea, okay? Let's teach it one good habit, and you can take worship music with you everywhere that you go. I know what you're thinking. What's the price? Lauren's got the price right now.
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0: Your phone won't know what hit.

0: I just want the confidence that my kids have. Not billionaire confidence, not superhero confidence. I'm talking about the confidence my kids have walking into the bathroom while I'm in there.
1: Unapologetically, right?
0: No knock, no hesitation, Lauren. No respect for personal space whatsoever. They don't even ask if they can come in. They ask questions like they booked the room in advance, like as a conference room or something. Like, Dad, where's my charger? Buddy, I'm busy. I'm in the middle of something right now, pal. Kids don't spend much time wondering if they're welcome. They just know that they belong. Isn't that great? Isn't that kind of beautiful? Even when you're in the bathroom? Maybe that's one of the reasons Jesus said to have faith like a child. Not because kids have all the answers, but because they don't spend all day wondering if they're loved. They just walk in like they belong the place. They walk in. You should walk in today like God's kid, because you are God's kid.
1: You
0: do belong in that room, regardless of what's happening. You know what I'm saying?
1: Maybe not that room,
0: yeah,
1: but you know.
0: You get the point that I'm trying to make here.
1: Something you said, Siege, really hits me. They walk in like they belong without questioning if they're wanted. You are wanted. You are God's. We are CJ and Lauren.
0: I mean, not all the time. I mean, when I'm in there, I do want them, but you get what I'm saying. We're teetering on the edge here. Hey, listen. We like to keep it real here. There's going to be an open invitation every single day for you to join us so we can worship through life together.

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1: And we are CJ and Lauren.
0: Mark my words. Historians will one day ask, where were you when Lauren delivered that Working Women's Wednesday pep talk? Oh, yeah. Don't spend the rest of your life saying, I missed it.
1: Wish I had been there.
0: Oh, man. What regret that would be. It is our weekly check-in to make sure the moms who are doing all the things have the confidence they need to push through the afternoon. And again, it's called Working Women's Wednesday. Lauren is going to talk you through. It's next right here on Air One.

0: today is Working Women's Wednesday here on Air One. Little word of caution, the National Weather Service has issued a confidence advisory for working women across America. Conditions are expected to improve dramatically in the next few seconds. You'll see. Oh yeah, it's the pep talk you didn't know you needed. And again, we call this Working Women's Wednesday. Our resident mama, Lauren, is going to take it away.
1: Multitasking extraordinaire, you can spend all afternoon making grilled burgers, watermelon slices, pasta salad, only to hear, "Can I have chicken nuggets?" 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But that's when I want you to remember Jesus' words. We don't live by bread alone. Mama, you're providing so much more than meals. You're serving love, stability, and care every single day. So keep going. God sees every little thing you do, and He's helping you nourish their hearts, not just their stomachs.
0: Yeah, Junior. Chicken nuggets aren't even a food group.
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3: 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I turned on Air One. I heard this song, So, So Good. 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Since then, I've been feeling so much better. I feel like I am home again.
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6: 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I've got a song out called It Really Is Amazing Grace. 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And in the middle of a storm, he cried out to God, saying, "God, if you help me, I give my life to you." 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
1: This is our reminder today not to let the busyness of life and parenthood rob us of the joy children bring us and the gift they are from God. Psalms 127:3 says, "Children are a gift from the Lord. They are a reward from Him." I'm Michelle, and that's your verse of the day on Air One. Worship now.

0: Amen. Air One, worship now. CJ and Lauren. I think adulthood is just realizing that every room you walk into, you forgot why you walked in.
1: You almost forgot what you were going to say.
0: I did. What are we doing here? But if you arrived at this station by accident today, I don't want you to forget why you're here, okay? Ever, right? These songs are here to encourage. Our words are designed to make your day even better than it hopefully already is, so we can all just worship through it together.

0: The CJ and Lauren Show on Air One. We've got a breaking prayer request. Yeah. Got to interrupt the show for just a second here because somebody listening doesn't need another song. They need somebody to pray with them. And we are going to do that live to the entire nation right now.
1: For Courtney, listening in Texas, she's having sudden hair loss, and it's really wrecking her self-esteem. She says, please pray I can find the source and address it.
0: Wow, that's really vulnerable.
1: Yeah.
0: Really vulnerable. And we're glad you brought that to us. So here's what we're going to do. Thousands, even millions, have the capacity to be listening to Air One at any given moment. Let's harness the communal aspect. Let's pray for our friend. I'm going to create some space, so if you want to do that inside the car, and then we'll come back, and Lauren's going to close us out. I'll keep the time.
1: Father God, please comfort Courtney as she faces the pain of unexpected hair loss. When her self-esteem feels rattled, please whisper to her that her beauty and worth are so much deeper than her appearance. We ask that the root cause is clearly identified so it can be treated and fully restored hair growth. But please give her strength and peace and confidence. I ask you breathe your confidence into her today and surround her with love and encouragement. It's in your name we pray. Amen.
0: Thank you, Lauren. Don't forget, you can pray for people all across the globe. They can pray for you, too. It all begins when you download the free Air One app.
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6: 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In fact, this command appears about 150 times throughout the Bible, and it's usually paired with a powerful promise of the presence of God. 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Do not fear, for God hears you. Do not fear, for God will hold you up with his victorious right hand. Do not fear, for the Lord personally goes ahead of you. Do not fear, for God will not fail you. Do not fear, God will not abandon you. Do not fear, because God is the first and the last, the Alpha and the Omega, and the King of all the rulers of the world. Don't fear, because Jesus is alive, he's coming back, and he is coming soon. And until then, lean into this command and remember these promises. You don't need to fear, because the promise of God's presence sustains you.
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0: 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We are CJ and Lauren with the greatest collection of musical tunes this side of the Mississippi. 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Doesn't matter. It's reversible. It's changeable.
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0: 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We call this 30 minutes of nonstop worship. 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
1: These songs are for the person who can find a potential problem in a room full of solutions. Before we spend another ounce of energy preparing for a scenario that may never happen, let's just rest in knowing who's in control.

0: I saw a guy jogging while carrying a full-size watermelon.
1: Wow.
0: Not a slice. The whole watermelon.
1: Honka honka. Wow.
0: Yeah. And I don't know what race he was running, but I know this. He was winning.
1: He's going to be happy whenever he got there to eat that thing.
0: Listen, you ever see somebody doing something so specific that you think, you know what? Man, I hope that works out for you. And maybe that's kind of like encouragement defined. Not having all the answers, just cheering for people, carrying around weird stuff. I hope that guy listens to worship music. You go, dude. Honestly, we're all carrying something. Carrying a little stress. Thinking about your kids and the bills. A dream that nobody else understands but you and the King. Here's my message to you today, okay? Keep running. And don't drop the watermelon. We are cheering for you.
1: What a great reminder to do more of that, Siege. To be more of a cheerleader than a critic. Because we all have enough of those. We are two of your cheerleaders, CJ and Lauren.
0: She's got it, man. Hey, listen, if you're new, we're going to be here every single day with an open invitation for you to show up so that we can worship through

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1: Hey, we're CJ and Lauren.
0: Ask yourself this question. Why would an entire plane full of passengers stop everything to go bonkers and celebrate a two-year-old? Well, the reason why also happens to be the same reason why we want to share this story with you. And it's something you don't want to miss. Trust me. It's on Jumpstart the Love on Air One. All the details. Lauren's going to break it down after this song.

0: If you're new, welcome. We are CJ and Lauren. This is Air One talking about good news. It's going to make you happy. Good news. It's going to make you smile. This is Jumpstart the Love. Jumpstart the Love. You want to take a look at your clock right now. Know this. Every single day at the same time, we push out a positive story that is specifically designed to make you smile. Lauren, would you, could you jumpstart the love?
1: Absolutely. A plane full of passengers helped a little boy celebrate being cancer-free. Just as passengers were settling into their flight, a flight attendant came over the speaker to share that there was a very special passenger on board. That passenger was 2-year-old Cruz, who had just won the fight of his life against cancer. He and his family have been traveling back and forth from California to New York City for months as he went through intense treatments. And thankfully, they worked. The entire plane erupted with cheers and applause. And then they were invited to encourage him with a note or a drawing. So by the time they landed, that family had a stack of encouragement all written down on napkins. It's a flight that no one on it will ever forget, especially Cruz.
0: Gotta love it, man. This is the perfect example of the message that we love to reinforce on this show. It goes like this. The world is full of nice people, and if you cannot find one, then be one.
2: CJ.
3: He's not bad of a dancer. He's actually pretty good.
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4: 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Yeah. You can tell.
5: Afternoons on Air One. Worship now. If you've never really listen to worship music, you might think it's just slow songs for church people.
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9: Can't Steal My Joy.
8: 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And this song, my wife always says, is the reminder to the enemy what he couldn't give to me, he also can't take away. And so my hope is that it gives you just a little bit more joy to your life.
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10: You know, the words that we say are so powerful. 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
6: Stories like this are possible because people like you give. 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
5: Hope you're ready to worship.
6: 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Oopsies.
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0: 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We are CJ and Lauren. It is time for our daily game show that we call
1: The Almost Impossible Question of the Day.
0: This is a really hard question. Lauren is going to get the first try. If she's a swing and a miss, we'll give you a chance to play for yourself.
2: I had a Snapple tea today, so I am memorizing important useless facts.
0: What in the kiwi strawberry is going on up in here? Okay, so here we go. According to research, 58% of Americans have this in common when traveling. What is it?
2: Okay, over half of us have this in common. I'm going something wardrobe related, especially being a girl. Like, you kind of pull out your best outfits you never wear at home, but you're going to debut them on this vacation.
0: All right, you think about that for a second. Here we go. 58% of Americans have this in common when traveling. What is it?
2: Okay, I'm trying to think about men and women. I'm going to say take your own pillow with you.
0: Let's lock it in.
2: My mom was always that person. She had like a special neck pillow, and I'm like, Mom, this is so embarrassing.
3: My wife does that.
2: Does she?
3: Yeah.
2: Okay, see, so I think over half of America, now it's somebody 40, I get that, but, well.
0: No, but those pillows on the road are not the best. No offense.
2: Paper thin.
0: I don't know who would be offended by that. Okay, just making sure.

0: Welcome back here to the CJ and Lauren Show on Air One. We are your worship station. It is now time for part number two of our favorite. That would be
1: the almost impossible question of the day.
0: Our contestant today, the one, the only,
2: and Derek Ingram from Houston, Texas.
0: In the house. H-Town got it going on.
2: Hey, H-Town, this is my second time being on in the past month, which is great.
0: Congratulations,
3: your
0: dude.
3: Your voice. I thought I recognized it.
0: You're killing it, dude.
2: Let's go.
0: All right, so here we go. You're going to play today. Here's your question. According to research, right, Houston, 58% of Americans have this in common when traveling. What is it?
2: Ooh, that's a good one. I'm going to say ignoring space. Personal space.
0: Ignoring personal space.
3: Like, definitely person in the middle seat, invading both other sides.
2: Yes.
0: All right, my dude, let's lock it in.
3: I have noticed that when you're waiting in any kind of line, wherever you go, people get so close. You're kind of like, oh, when you cough, could you, like, cover your mouth and scoop back a little? So I think you're on to something, dear.
0: Man, but Derek was the coolest, was he not?
3: Such a good voice.
0: Man, watching my back for this job, his voice was so smooth. Dude, you're the man. Houston represent. No, that is not the answer we were looking for, but we thank you so much for listening, and we hope you have a great day. 58% of Americans have this in common, Lauren, when traveling. What is it? They take the toiletries from the hotels.
3: Oh, absolutely. The leftover shampoo, lotion, even the shower cap.
0: Yeah, who doesn't?
4: Right. I miss a lot by going faster than God has asked me to go.
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8: 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I have had many mountains to climb, from health battles, betrayals, to insecurities that visit us all. 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But the climb can become the biggest gift you can give yourself. In Philippians 4, verse 13, it says, you can do all things through Christ, who will strengthen you. Today, you can do it. You can take that step, and God will help you take it. This wisdom won't help you without you helping you. So take a small step today. It's much better than no step.
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3: This is our reminder today not to let the busyness of life and parenthood rob us of the joy children bring us and the gift they are from God. 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I'm Michelle, and that's your verse of the day on Air One. Worship now.
0: What's good, and welcome to the CJ and Lauren Show. 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

0: The biggest lie in America might be the closed door button on an elevator. You push it, nothing happens. Lauren, elevator companies are just laughing at us. It doesn't close. It doesn't do it.
1: I feel like they put secret cameras in there just to see how long we keep trying.
0: Yeah. Then you start tapping it like you're entering like a secret cheat code. Meanwhile, the elevator is going to close when the elevator is going to close.
1: It's that's on its just, own schedule.
0: Yeah. And honestly, that's life. Hear me out. We keep hitting the button. God, fix it. God, hurry up. God, now would be great. I do this all the time. But some doors close on their own timeline. It turns out faith is trusting that God is working the elevator even when our finger is on the button. Because if I've learned anything, it's this. God is rarely early, he's never late, and apparently he's not very impressed by how many times that I press the button.
1: I'm not even a fan of elevators. Siege will tell you I won't get on them, but I like that analogy. Maybe stop pushing it and just trust the timing. We are CJ and Lauren.
0: Who is this diabolical person that put that closed door button on the elevator? I don't believe it's wired to anything. Okay.

0: It's Air One Worship Now.
1: We are CJ and Lauren.
0: Ladies and gentlemen of the Air One Nation, standing 5 foot nothing, weighing in at approximately 1 million words of encouragement. Lauren's Working Women's Wednesday. It's the what?
1: You are. I didn't even know who you were describing, but now I know it's me.
0: It's you. It's the pep talk you weren't even aware that you needed, but it's going to be on Air One, your worship station, right after this song. Ladies and dudes, you're welcome. Stay tuned.

0: is so noisy, which is why we have Working Women's Wednesday. That's what today is. It's because being a mom in this chaotic environment is tough. Just want to scroll for a minute. Uh-oh, headlines. Oh, no. That's why we've got our resident mama in the house. That would be Lauren. She's here to give you the midweek pep talk that is going to blow your hair back. Again, we call this... That's a big pump up. You ready?
1: I hope I can live up to it.
0: All right. We call this Working Women's Wednesday.
1: Mama, I know the headlines feel heavy. Every time you open your phone, it's like the world's on fire before 8 a.m. But listen, you are not designed to carry the weight of the whole world. Jesus already did that. You can stay informed without being consumed, and it's okay to turn the news off and turn worship on. It's okay to protect your peace. The enemy loves panic, but Jesus brings peace, and not the fragile kind, the real rooted kind. Let's be honest, you've got enough breaking news in your own home. Someone's always breaking something, so breathe, pray. Focus on what's in your hands. Light shines brightest in dark places.
0: I'm fired up. And I'm not even a woman.
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1: This is our reminder today not to let the busyness of life and parenthood rob us of the joy children bring us and the gift they are from God. Psalms 127:3 says, "Children are a gift from the Lord. They are a reward from Him." I'm Michelle, and that's your verse of the day on Air One. Worship now.

0: Let's do this Instagram style, like I'm an influencer. This next song is a game changer. It's a game changer.
1: It's lit.
0: It's so low-key game-changing. Oh, I'm so happy this is not the Gram and it's just Worship Radio. You just got to listen. Yeah.

0: Can we just talk about what Instagram has turned us into? Air One, it's CJ and Lauren. I see a recipe that looks amazing, like a simple tomato salad. And instead of posting the recipe, they say, comment delish and we'll send it to you. And now I'm a grown man in the comment section typing delish in all capitals. They won't just sit like I'm yelling delish to the internet.
1: I always add at least comma please because I feel like it's more polite, but you're right.
0: It's like I'm trying to gain access to some secret tomato society. 5 minutes earlier, I had dignity, and now I'm yelling vegetable passwords into the World Wide Web. It's not good. It's not a good look for your boy, which is why I want you to know something. If you're listening to this right now, if you listen to us every day, if you're new, just check this out. We will never do that. I promise. We're never going to say text worship to get the next song or comment blessed to hear Lauren's next story. Nope, never. You're listening right now. You're already here. So here's our policy. No secret passwords. No scavenger hunts. Just great worship music and whatever nonsense happens that comes out of our mouths on a day-to-day basis, right?
1: Amen.
0: All right, there you go. You're welcome.
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4: 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We are CJ and Lauren. 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All right? 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
4: 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We call this 30 minutes of nonstop worship. Let's get after it.
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0: 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And that is why we have Erewhonna Pastors that are so super simple to get in touch with.
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